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Zometeen. Ujala Radio Kazin. Aajka Samachar. 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
4: Hi everyone in Holland, my name is Shahrukh Khan and you're listening to Ujala Radio. 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